0: 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We let the goldfish go in the days before rock and roll.
1: Did not come in without those wireless knobs. 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

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And we let the goldfish go. And then the killer came along. The killer. Jerry Lee Lewis. There's a whole lot of shaking going on. Grip balls are fine.

0: Justin, gentler than a man. 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What's Justin doing now? Justin, where is Justin now?
1: Come aboard.

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Betwixt between the east and west, he calls on her wearing a leather vest. The earth squeals and shudders to a halt. A diamond crucifix in his ear is used to help ward off the fear that he has left his soul in someone's rented car. Inside his pants, he hides a mop to clean the mess that he has dropped into the life of lightsome Juliet Bell. And Romeo wanted Juliet, and Juliet wanted Romeo. And Romeo wanted Juliet, and Juliet wanted Romeo. Romeo Rodriguez squares his shoulders and curses Jesus, runs a comb through his black ponytail. He's thinking of his lonely room, the sink that by his bed gives off a stink, then smells her perfume in his eyes, and her voice was like a bell.

Outside the streets were steaming, the crack dealers were dreaming of a Uzi someone had just scored. I bet you I can hit that light with my one good arm behind my back, says little Joey Diaz. Brother, give me another tote. Those downtown hoods are no damn good. Those Italians need a lesson to be taught. This cop who died in Harlem, you think they get the warning? I was dancing when I saw his brains run out on the street. And Romeo had Juliet, and Juliet had her Romeo, and Romeo had Juliet, and Juliet had a Romeo. I'll take Manhattan in a garbage bag with Latin written on it that says it's hard to give a shit these days. Manhattan sinking like a rock until the filthy Hudson, what a shock. They wrote a book about it, they said it was like ancient Rome. The perfume burned his eyes, holding tightly to her thighs, and something flickered for a minute, and then it vanished and was gone.

baby. 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And other times it seems that all I ever have is worry. And then you're bound to see my other side. I'm just a soul whose intentions are good. Oh Lord, please don't let me be misunderstood.

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Nice for really jumping. Jumping all night long. I'd rather be in Nashville than to be way that home. See me going up Cedar Street Hill. I know you got your whiskey from Jack Daniel's still. Just for really jumps. Really jumps all night long. I'd rather be in Nashville than to be way back that home. Yes, jump Nashville.

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Nice for rent jumps. 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I'd rather be in Nashville than to be back at home.

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I'd rather be in Nashville than to be back at home.

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He went down on the bank of the river. 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Got a lot to tell you.

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And when the steamboat was passed along, he's sitting down on the ground. And so when the steamboat would get to the landing, the rocket would be right there looking at old Butler's face. So when old Butler come off the steamboat, he looked up and he walked up and talked.